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expected to be partly sunny, very warm and humid with a high of 89. Tomorrow night will be mostly cloudy, still warm and humid with a low of 66. Moving into Thursday, it will be humid with sunny spells, but there is a chance of an afternoon thunderstorm. Expect a high of 83 on Thursday. That's your AccuWeather forecast.

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2: Georgia authorities are searching for a man accused of trespassing onto a private residence, using the pool and hot tub without permission, becoming infatuated with a rubber duck, and stealing more than $1,000 worth of pool towels. He trespassed onto their property, used their hot tub, became obsessed with their rubber duck, and then stole their pool towels. It's obviously not the biggest crime we've dealt with this month, but it has a lot of ick factors. So we need to find this guy so he doesn't do this to someone else, wrote the police department in a social media post. When the suspect finally left the home, police said he took beach towels valued at around $1,200 with him. Police said that the man escaped by bicycle, and boy, doesn't that sound like an insurance claim to you. The guy escaped on a bike with $1,200 of beach towels.
3: Oh.
2: What does that even look like? I used to get tired carrying four down to the beach, and they cost like $9 a piece.
3: Right.
2: $1,200 worth of beach towels.
3: That's a lot of beach towels.
2: Yeah, smelling a fish on that one.
3: Yeah. That rubber ducky thing, though, that just that doesn't sit right, does it?
2: I don't even want to think about that.
3: Some drug dealers look for ways to legitimize their business, but usually not like this, although it is creative. Mm-hmm. 27-year-old drug dealer in Minnesota named Andy Silencia was dealing psychedelic mushrooms and other drugs.
2: Huh.
3: And he'd even issue discount loyalty cards to valued customers who purchased his drugs.
2: Brilliant.
3: Yeah.

0: variety Wednesday morning, what's in the box? And this clue, you know what?
1: Yeah.
0: This clue might bust it wide open.
1: Okay.
0: Maybe, just maybe. Well, let me give you yesterday's clue beforehand. And it is something dropped or it fell over.
1: Okay.
0: So that was your clue for yesterday. Something dropped or it fell over. So your clue for Wednesday is this. Really sharp edges. So something dropped or it fell over. Okay. Really sharp edges. Those are your clues for today. Send your answers in to 1-888-801-1065 on the old text machine. That's 1-888-801-1065. And if you if your name comes out of the hat on Friday, if you're correct, you'll win the Whiskey Biscuits and Barbecue gift certificate, and you'll be registered to win the Mountaineer prize pack with two, count them, two tickets to WVU versus Oklahoma State. You'll get the blue lot parking pass and entry into the hospitality tent.
1: Mm.
0: You and a friend, or maybe you and an enemy trying to work things out. That's brought to you by the Greater Bridgeport CBB.
1: Yeah, so you'll be in that drawing as well on Monday.
0: Yeah.
1: If you win that Whiskey Biscuits and Barbecue. Yeah,
0: you can't normally win two prizes on here, but well, we're going to make an exception, isn't it?
1: This will be an exception, yeah. So you'll be in the drawing for that.

0: Cause I gotta have faith. I gotta have faith. Because if I have faith, faith, faith, I gotta have faith, faith, faith.
1: It's news, but it's stupid.
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0: to myself.
1: So Sophia loved him. Mel thought the performance didn't take things far enough. How'd you feel about it? Because I'm not really, to be honest with you, once you see his act, you're done. I mean, it's really.
2: Thank you. I was just going to say.
1: Yeah.
2: I'm tired of it.
1: I'm tired of it, too. I was just like, oh, this guy again?
2: Yeah, exactly. Yeah.
1: So,
2: It's just too, it's okay, but it's getting too corny.
1: It really is. It really is. And then came Veronica Goroshkova, who delivered one of the most dangerous performances of the night. She combined aerial work and pole performance, including some seriously scary drops from high above the stage. Judges praised her strength, speed, and elegance. I thought she did a great job, and you can really tell that she loves doing what she's doing.
2: I think she needs to get better. I'm okay. Sorry, but she looks sloppy when she's doing stuff. It's yeah. Floppy, floppy, floppy, floppy. Yeah, she's strong, and she can do that stuff.
1: Yeah.
2: But I just don't.

Good stuff, Wang Chung. Everybody have fun tonight at Sky 106.5, Clarksburg's home for the greatest hits. Did you know that Wang Chung did the soundtrack to a movie in the 80s? Yeah, it's called To Live and Die in LA. Great film and an absolutely stonking soundtrack. Here's Jennifer Lopez on Sky 106.5.

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